0: the siege and ruin of Corinth? The Corinthians, having received certain intelligence by their spies, that he with a numerous army in battle array was coming against them, were all of them, not without cause, most terribly afraid. And therefore, were not neglective of their duty, in doing their best endeavors to put themselves in a fit posture, to resist his hostile approach and defend their own city.
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that not being employed in any other office by the Republic, he thought it expedient to thunder and storm it so tempestuously upon his tub, that amongst a people so fervently busy and earnest at work, he alone might not seem a loitering slug and lazy fellow.

My name is Sunshine. 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Oh, yeah, and they're all...

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1: In and out.